show that it's true. But when you say I love you, honey child, don't you know it's a sin to tell a lie? Whole lot of hearts have been broken. You know why they were broken? Just for these foolish little words that was spoken. You know what they were? I love you, I love you. Darling, you know doggone well I love you. And if you break my heart,

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And if you can't say anything real nice, just don't talk at all. 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It's best that we do. Here's a kiss, I hope that this brings lots of luck to you. It makes no difference, I carry on.

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Just don't talk at all, that's my advice. We're fighting, you go your way and I'll go mine. It's best that we do. Here's a little kiss and I hope that this brings lots of luck to you. It makes no difference how I carry on. Please don't talk about me. Don't you talk about me.

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A tisket, a tasket, I lost my yellow basket. Won't someone help me find

0: wonderful.
1: Bravo.
0: I loved it.
1: Oh, it was great.
0: Well, it was pretty good.
1: Well, it wasn't bad.
0: Well, there were parts of it that weren't very good, though.
1: It could have been a lot better.
0: I didn't really like it.
1: It was pretty terrible.
0: It was bad.
1: It was awful.
0: I was terrible.
1: Get him away.
0: Hey.

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You want to spend the rest of your bright down at

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In the sun, the hot one, in here.

This has got to be the saddest day of my life. I called you here today for a bit of bad news. I won't be able to see you anymore because of my obligations and the ties that you have.

We've been meeting here every day. And since this is our last day together, I want to hold you just one more time. When you turn and walk away, don't look back. I want to remember you just like this. Let's just kiss and say goodbye.